Mas Puji Wilujeng Dalu, Mas Raden, Bintang Fair Berkah, Samsul Arema Wilujeng Dalugi, Risa Sutrisno, Oim Alma, Mas Wito, Bravo Sera, Princess Rental, Rental yo Rental, Cantol Unture, Mas Sugianto, Yuliawan, Febi Dekorasi Wilujeng Yamin Gemawa.